More music, more memories, more often 104.9 Sunshine FM. Still a ripper classic, that one, Dion, The Wanderer, and the association with Windy before that at 20 to 11. In the next 10 minutes, I'll check Sunshine Coast fuel prices for the day. Hits on the way too from Donna Summer and Bobby Darin right after this hit from Crowded House. You better be home soon, Sunshine FM.

0: We're the Sunshine Coast radio station, 104.9 Sunshine FM. That's The Fate of Ophelia from Taylor Swift and Bobby Sherman back from, what was it, 1970, Easy Come, Easy Go. Bit of a heartthrob back in the day was Bobby Sherman, also appeared on television quite a bit. It's passed away just under a year ago now at the age, I think he was about 81. It's 7:09. That's it for Dom Renato. Thanks for your company and for joining me this week. Enjoy your weekend. I'll look forward to your company again on Monday from 3. I can't believe we're already halfway through May. Take care, whatever you're doing. The 70s at 7 is not too far away. Till next time, enjoy the music. Have a good one.
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0: And I guess if we're honest to ourselves, that track applies to all of us some of the time. That was Most People I Know Think That I'm Crazy by Billy Thorpe and the Aztecs. Before that, Pink and Nate Ruse with Just Give Me a Reason and Bruce Springsteen with Secret Garden. Coming up after the break, I've got some Commodores on the Sunshine Coast. 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

0: 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Yeah, strap yourself in. Blondie, Bangles, Kiss, Cream, from the 50s doo-wop right through to 2000s Pink. Yep, if you can dance to it, we play it. 7 till midnight tonight, and you only get it here on Sunshine FM. Very good. Rick Springfield's lined up and ready to go, and he'll be on your radio shortly. It's right on 7:30.
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1: Hello, I'm Donna Sirimana. Five Australians and a New Zealander have began a three-week quarantine in Perth following a deadly hantavirus outbreak aboard a South Atlantic cruise. All of the passengers are symptom-free and are now isolating at the Bullsbrook facility, which originally was designed for COVID quarantine. But despite the positive first signs, infectious disease expert Professor Peter Collignon says it doesn't mean they're fully in the clear.
2: The incubation period for this virus can be up to 6 weeks. So even if you're asymptomatic, it doesn't mean you may not come down with it a month later, for instance. So that's the reason that they're having this quarantine. If you are likely to get it, you'll at least be positive on the PCR testing.
1: A small group of students at a New South Wales Central Coast school have triggered a major emergency response after ingesting an unidentified substance. 15 people were assessed by ambulance crews at the Umina campus, with 4 students taken to Gosford Hospital for further observation. The substance has not yet been located or identified as investigations into the incident continue. A man is due to face court after an alleged axe attack at a supermarket in Sydney's west. Police were called to Victoria Road in Ermington yesterday after a man reportedly armed with an axe attempted to assault a staff member. Officers arrested the 59-year-old nearby an hour later and the weapon was seized. A fragile ceasefire between Israel and Lebanon has been extended by 45 days following US-mediated negotiations in Washington. Toby Goff reports.
3: The State Department confirmed the deal just 48 hours before the previous truce was set to expire on Sunday. The extension follows 3 rounds of direct contact between Israeli and Lebanese officials. And while diplomats have praised the talks as highly productive, the situation on the ground remains volatile. Even as the agreement was reached, Israeli forces issued evacuation orders and launched strikes against Hezbollah infrastructure in the southern city of Tyre. The next phase of diplomacy will see military delegations head to the Pentagon to discuss the disarmament of Hezbollah and a former border demarcation. America says the 45-day window is a critical opportunity to move from a temporary cessation of hostilities toward a lasting peace deal. Toby Goff reporting.
1: And the Australian government has officially listed the National Socialist Network as a prohibited hate organisation, making membership a crime punishable by up to 15.